0: together, to struggle together,
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0: go to jail together, to stand up for freedom together, knowing that we

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2: 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Ah, ah, ah.

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1: kind of excitable, and there are some other people that like music kind of mellow. Okay? What we've got to get in our minds is that if you're a person that likes excitable music, don't mess with the person that likes mellow music. Just let him do his thing. If you're the kind of person that likes mellow music,

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If you're a person that likes excitable music, don't mess with the person that likes mellow music. Just let him do his thing. If you're the kind of person that likes mellow music, don't get on the backs of the folks that like it.

0: really trying to put your mark, your fingerprint. You're really having a basin around somebody else's imprint. You know, it's a difficult thing to do.
1: You also started.
0: It's a damn